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Here's a gun and here's a blade. Here's a picture that I saved too long.

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Together, we are all Islanders. 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
3: Good morning. The national inflation rate inched upwards to 3% in July from 2.8% in June. Stats Canada data shows much of that increase is attributed to higher gas prices. The year-over-year cost of groceries rose by 3.1%, but that was down from 3.9% in June. PEI's inflation rate rose to 4%, up from 3.8% the month before. An island woman's pleaded guilty to stealing nearly $13,000 from the Cornwall Veterinary Clinic. 49-year-old Kelly Marie Hennessy pleaded guilty to theft over $5,000, according to The Guardian. Crown attorney Ben Campbell told the court an investigation found just under $13,000 missing from clinic deposits. Hennessy, a former employee and manager, admitted to police she took the money to pay debts. Hennessy has no criminal record, and the judge ordered a pre-sentence report with the sentencing set for October. Island Mounties arrested four impaired drivers in separate incidents over the weekend. Stratford RCMP arrested an 18-year-old Friday night after a report of erratic driving. Queens District Mounties arrested a male youth early Saturday after a single vehicle crash on Union Road. King's District officers arrested a 46-year-old man Saturday evening after a rollover in Albion. Then Queens District Mounties arrested an 18-year-old early Sunday after a crash in Bonshaw. Snowshoe hares appear to be more common across the island since Fiona. That's according to wildlife biologist Gary Gregory with the PEI Fish and Wildlife Division. He says islanders are reporting seeing more of the animals, which are hares rather than non-native rabbits. No formal tracking data exists, but Gregory says the 2022 storm's dense debris created ideal cover and new growth boosted winter food. He tells CBC that advantage will ease as the debris breaks down. He's advising people as well, don't feed the hares. A neighbor jumped into action.

0: action to rescue two horses from a barn fire in Rustico Friday morning. Firefighters received the call around 11:45 after a neighbor heard a loud bang and saw smoke coming from the barn. The fire destroyed the building, but nobody was hurt, and the horses got out safely. Firefighters remained on the scene until late afternoon to extinguish the flames. The cause remains under investigation. In sports in the major leagues, Red Sox hammered the Arizona Diamondbacks 11-1 at Fenway. The Jays and Yankees were off. Now you're up to date. I'm Daryl Good.
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4: For A Touch of Gold, we've got a bit of a wet day on our hands, looking like we could also see some thunderstorms later on this afternoon or into the evening. A high of 24, low of 19. Tomorrow, starting off with a little bit of mix of sun and cloud, small chance of showers. Highs of 24, low of 19. And then we've got ourselves, well, a nicer Thursday with highs of 22, mainly sunny, a small chance of showers in the evening when it drops on down to 17. 6:03 downtown Charlottetown and at the Harbor Front Studios. It is rainy and 17. 90.

0: 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What a song should do. That is Tim Hicks, 6:18. Good morning and happy Tuesday. Lee Ruby waking up bright and early with you. It looks like at the moment, it looks like the rain is holding off a little bit, which is good. I see a fella here driving on a motorcycle, and I'm hoping it's not too slick out there, because with those wetter conditions, it could be a little bit trickier to navigate. So we want to make sure everybody is nice and safe and ready to attack their Tuesday, because we have got ourselves a mighty fine day and week ahead of us. So we want it to be going wonderful for everybody. It doesn't matter whereabouts you are as well, too. You could be getting ready to start off your day well into it, or, I mean, you could be wrapping things up. I know some people work the night shift and stuff like that, too. So no wrong answers. I'm just glad to be a part of it. We are going to make sure that we get confidential about an hour from now. I say very soon, but about an hour from now, we got some milestones to celebrate. We're going to give you reasons to smile and much, much more. Also getting an idea of some of the great things you can do over the course of the week and as we round out the month of August. So your favorite country music is also a major part of that. Am I right? That's what I'm talking about. I want to make sure we get back into that. We'll do a quick little stop here, and then Riley Green is going to pick us right back up.
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1: Good morning. Ottawa's going to spend millions of dollars on the ferry link to the Île-de-Madeleine in Surrey. Minister of Transport Stephen McKinnon announced in a news release the government's awarded a $32 million contract to Dexter Construction of Nova Scotia to replace the movable transfer bridge at the ferry terminal. McKinnon says a competitive Canada depends on safe and reliable transportation links that keep people and goods moving across the country and to global markets. In eastern Canada, he says ferry services are essential lifelines that connect communities, strengthen local economies, and grow interprovincial trade. Three Rivers Council says Montague's paramedic station will be demolished and replaced with a new facility. Island EMS says the 20-year-old building on McIntyre Avenue is just no longer suitable for renovations. The new 4,800-square-foot station will go on the same property. A mobile mental health team currently operates elsewhere due to space limitation. Island EMS adds demolition will start soon with construction set for this fall. A temporary site will keep services running, according to The Guardian. RCMP say a third of their online child abuse cases on the island now involve AI-generated material. Constable Tim Kaiser tells CBC AI is used to generate or manipulate images, and it's becoming difficult to distinguish from real ones. The criminal code treats AI-generated material the same as real depictions. RCMP also warn about deepfakes used in sextortion cases. Police are urging young people to be cautious about sharing images online. No changes at the pumps this morning. IRAC kept regular self-serve gas at $1.89.6 a liter in its Tuesday setting. Premium, a minimum $2.02.3. Diesel remains at $2.43.7 a liter. And furnace oil maxes out at $1.84.4 with taxes. Charlottetown's getting a new chocolatier. Peace by Chocolate, which was formed in Antigonish by a refugee family fleeing the war in Syria over 10 years ago, has chosen Charlottetown for its first chocolate operation outside Nova Scotia. Owner Tarek Haddad opened his newest Peace by Chocolate store at Royalty Crossing at the end of July to mark the company's 10th anniversary. Haddad said the new store is about more than just expanding his business. He tells The Guardian his family has traveled across Canada and PEI has become a regular destination. They find the people of PEI have such big hearts that they wanted to share it with everyone, so they're opening a chocolate shop in Charlottetown. In sports on the diamonds, Red Sox had an easy 11-1 win over Arizona. The Blue Jays and Yankees had the day off. Now you're up to date. I'm Daryl Good.
2: We have got ourselves a bit of a cloudy day on our hands and potentially a wet one. Risks of rain all day. Highs of 24, low of 19. Also, even potential thunderstorms tonight. Now, tomorrow, starting off with a mix of sun and cloud, maybe a little rain, just a tiny chance. But after that, pretty clear. Highs of 24, low of 19. And Thursday, starting off nice and sunny, 22. The clouds will roll in throughout the afternoon and the evening with a tiny chance of showers Thursday night when it drops down to 17. 6:31 downtown Charlottetown and at the Harbor Front Studios. Cloudy, 17. 95.

0: 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Dallas Smith is just wasting gas. It is 6:38. My name is Lee Ruby. I hope everything's going great for you. And I mean, it's going to be starting off the day pretty nice, but wrapping up the day is going to be very nice for all you bingo aficionados out there, because we have got another night of Rotary Radio Bingo ahead. And well, the jackpot, the game six jackpot was won last week. So congratulations to that winner. And we're going to be re-racking them for the game six jackpot tonight, back to $3,000. In 50 numbers. And then the lucky number jackpot, that wasn't won, so that's going to be carrying on over. It's set at $2,000 with two lucky numbers drawn. So ample opportunity for you not only to win the games itself, but also potentially score some of those additional jackpots. Because you know, around this time of year, that extra money can go a long way. If you are familiarized with how to get your bingo cards, you're all set there. That's wonderful. That's all we want to know. However, there may be individuals who have never played and are thinking, you know what, this might be the perfect opportunity to try for the first time. All you have to do is go to our website, cfcy.fm. All the details are there, and you'll be able to determine exactly where to grab your bingo cards, because I want it to be either the closest place you're at now or the closest place to where you live.
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0: 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Cowgirls from Morgan Wallen and Ernest. It is 6:45. My name is Lee Ruby, and because we are getting so close to 7, means we're going to have a full news and weather update coming your way. And then after that, I am going to be busting out that gavel and can't wait to get confidential with each and every one of you. And I think I found something I'm very excited to share with you. Let's just say it is a potential opening act. I think that is the best way that I can put things for you. We've also got a lot of great things coming up throughout the week. Last week, I was lucky enough to join the Big Brothers Big Sisters of PEI and pop into their home for the home draw, because that is going to be sneaking up on us before we know it. So make sure you snag those tickets. I know it's a bit rainier of a day today, but it couldn't hurt if you happen to be in the area where the Canadian Tire Plaza is there. They've got the home set up right there, so you can pop on in and take a look. Also, maybe just get a lay of the land, because you might potentially own that home. I know when I was there, Drew and Georgia were on hand, but DJ and Heather might also be there to help you out too. So make sure you snag those tickets for the draw before it's too late. Single tickets are $50. You can get a book of 3 for $125 or a book of 5 for $175. And the great thing about it is not only can you score that incredible home, but you can also opt for the cash payout, whatever you prefer. There is no wrong answer. It is at that point yours to do with as you see fit. But first, you got to have those tickets to make sure you're in the mix.
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3: Good morning. The national inflation rate inched upwards to 3% in July from 2.8 in June. Stats Canada data shows much of that increase is attributed to higher gas prices. The year-over-year cost of groceries rose by 3.1%, but that was down from 3.9 in June. PEI's inflation rate rose to 4%, up from 3.8 the month before. An island woman's pleaded guilty to stealing nearly $13,000 from the Cornwall Veterinary Clinic. 49-year-old Kelly Marie Hennessy pleaded guilty to theft over $5,000, according to The Guardian. Crown attorney Ben Campbell told the court an investigation found just under $13,000 missing from clinic deposits. Hennessy, a former employee and manager, admitted to police she took the money to pay debts. Hennessy has no criminal record, and the judge ordered a pre-sentence report with the sentencing set for October. Island Mounties arrested four impaired drivers in separate incidents over the weekend. Stratford RCMP arrested an 18-year-old Friday night after a report of erratic driving. Queens District Mounties arrested a male youth early Saturday after a single vehicle crash on Union Road. Kings District officers arrested a 46-year-old man Saturday evening after a rollover in Albion. Then Queens District Mounties arrested an 18-year-old early Sunday after a crash in Bonshaw. Snowshoe hares appear to be more common across the island since Fiona. That's according to wildlife biologist Gary Gregory with the PEI Fish and Wildlife Division. He says islanders are reporting seeing more of the animals, which are hares rather than non-native rabbits. No formal tracking data exists, but Gregory says the 2022 storm's dense debris created ideal cover and new growth boosted winter food. He tells CBC that advantage will ease as the debris breaks down. He's advising people as well, don't feed the hares. A neighbor jumped into action to rescue two horses from a barn fire in Rustico Friday morning. Firefighters received the call around 11:45 after a neighbor heard a loud bang and saw smoke coming from the barn. The fire destroyed the building, but nobody was hurt, and the horses got out safely. Firefighters remained on the scene until late afternoon to extinguish the flames. The cause remains under investigation. In sports in the major leagues, Red Sox hammered the Arizona Diamondbacks 11-1 at Fenway. The Jays and Yankees were off. Now you're up to date. I'm Daryl Good.
4: We could have a bit of a wet day on our hands, cloudy for the most part with chances of showers all the way through, a high of 24, low of 19. Hopefully the sun makes a few appearances. Tomorrow, starting off with a mix of sun and cloud, maybe a little rain after that though, clearing up, highs of 24, low of 19. And Thursday, a nice sunny day to start, highs of 22, low of 17. It might get increasingly cloudy with potential rain Thursday night. 702 downtown Charlottetown, end of the Harbor Front Studio. It is cloudy, 17.

0: The Islands Country, 95.1 FM, CFCY. Be her from Ella Langley, 715. My name is Lee Ruby. I hope your Tuesday is going off in a great fashion. A little bit cloudy at the moment, but I'm going to quick take a look here. It appears the rain is holding off in front of me. Appears. Now, sometimes we got a little bit of windshield wiper action. Nothing major, but enough to see that there is some clearing going off on some of the vehicles. So we might have a light little sprinkling going on right in front of the studios, but it is looking like a bit of a rainy day on our hands. We are going to make sure, though, that we get through this rainy day with the sunniest of times. We're going to give you guys reasons to celebrate right before 8 o'clock. We'll have the 90s at 9 and reasons for you to smile. So we've got an action packed morning lined up right now, though it is that time where I bust out the gavel as we get confidential with Country Confidential. And this is an absolutely adorable story about, well, Scotty McCreery might be in the process of kind of honing the skills of his future opening act, because, well, each and every night before his son goes to bed and each and every morning before or when his son Avery wakes up, he always asks his dad the same question. And that question is, Dad, can I go on stage with you tonight? And his dad naturally tries to accommodate as much as he can. I know a 3-year-old opening act is, as adorable as it may be, might not be exactly the most ideal fit for the kind of show he brings, but he has a few times brought him on stage to give him a nice introduction to a warm and large crowd. And the great thing about little Avery is he's very charismatic. He's very friendly and also not shy, which is making sure that he is all ready to go, get over that stage fright, and you never know, he might be his dad's opening act sooner than later. And I mean, the way that musicians grow and nurture their kids, you know, Scotty might be opening for him one day.
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4: Good morning. Ottawa's going to spend millions of dollars on the ferry link to the Île-de-Madeleine in Surrey. Minister of Transport Stephen McKinnon announced in a news release the government's awarded a $32 million contract to Dexter Construction of Nova Scotia to replace the movable transfer bridge at the ferry terminal. McKinnon says a competitive Canada depends on safe and reliable transportation links that keep people and goods moving across the country and to global markets. In eastern Canada, he says ferry services are essential lifelines that connect communities, strengthen local economies, and grow interprovincial trade. Three Rivers Council says Montague's paramedic station will be demolished and replaced with a new facility. Island EMS says the 20-year-old building on McIntyre Avenue is just no longer suitable for renovations. The new 4,800-square-foot station will go on the same property. A mobile mental health team currently operates elsewhere due to space limitation. Island EMS adds demolition will start soon with construction set for this fall. A temporary site will keep services running, according to The Guardian. RCMP say a third of their online child abuse cases on the island now involve AI-generated material. Constable Tim Kaiser tells CBC AI is used to generate or manipulate images, and it's becoming difficult to distinguish from real ones. The criminal code treats AI-generated material the same as real depictions. RCMP also warn about deepfakes used in sextortion cases. Police are urging young people to be cautious about sharing images online. No changes at the pumps this morning. IRAC kept regular self-serve gas at $1.89.6 a liter in its Tuesday setting. Premium, a minimum $2.02.3. Diesel remains at $2.43.7 a liter, and furnace oil maxes out at $1.84.4 with taxes. Charlottetown's getting a new chocolatier. Peace by Chocolate, which was formed in Antigonish by a refugee family fleeing the war in Syria over 10 years ago, has chosen Charlottetown for its first chocolate operation outside Nova Scotia. Owner Tarek Haddad opened his newest Peace by Chocolate store at Royalty Crossing at the end of July to mark the company's 10th anniversary. Haddad said the new store is about more than just expanding his business. He tells The Guardian his family has traveled across Canada and PEI has become a regular destination. They find the people of PEI have such big hearts that they wanted to share it with everyone, so they're opening a chocolate shop in Charlottetown. In sports on the diamonds, Red Sox had an easy 11-1 win over Arizona. The Blue Jays and Yankees had the day off. Now you're up to date. I'm Daryl Good.
5: It looks like a cloudy and wet day on our hands. Highs of 24, low of 19 with rain on and off throughout. Now that could get heavier throughout the afternoon and the evening. Also risks of thunderstorms tomorrow. Starting off with a mix of sun and cloud. High of 24, low of 19. A small chance of showers to start the day. And Thursday, nice and sunny to begin the day, but increasingly cloudy with a high of 22, low of 17. About a 30% chance of showers Thursday night. 7:32 downtown Charlottetown. 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Cloudy, no rain. I just went outside to double check to make sure. 17. 95.

0: Islands Country, 95.1 FM, CFCY, Russell Dickerson, Worth Your Wild. It is 7:39. My name is Lee. I hope everything is going great for you. We have got ourselves a bit of a wet one today on our hands, but we're going to brighten things up with some reasons to celebrate in a few minutes and then ride that wave into reasons to smile. And of course, the 90s at 9. So we are all sorted and ready to go. And you know what? Before we get to that, because a good way for you to get names into me for the milestones for the birthday celebration club, usually you go, you know, you go to our website, cfcy.fm. That is the easiest way to do it. And while you're there, we can get your opinion as well, because we enjoy knowing how you think in the form of our Vogue Optical web poll question. And yesterday we wanted to know, what is your level of concern when it comes to population? 36% of you said somewhat concerned. That was the number one answer. Today we want to know, is it time to stop the legal sale of tobacco and tobacco-related products? Yes or no? Our website is where to go. And like I said, well, you're there, you want to make sure that you're getting those names in, because the big old red button's coming up super soon.
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0: The Islands Country, 95.1 FM, CFCY, Jelly Roll, saying put your hands up. It is 7:45 on a bit of a cloudy morning. No rain at the moment directly in front of me, but it looks like it could be a bit of a wet one on our hands. I mean, it kind of looks like maybe a bit of a sprinkle right now, but we'll be keeping an eye on the weather throughout the day. And also, we're going to make sure your morning is better than nice because we want you to celebrate some milestones right now. We're going to make you smile. 90s at 9, the good times are going to continue to roll. And without any further ado, before I hit the big old red button, I want to let you know that if you are celebrating a milestone today and you don't hear your name, I still want to lump you in on this button whack. There we go. That felt very, very good, if I may say so myself. Starting things off with a very happy 11th birthday to Piper Pino. Happy birthday, Nine of Diamonds there. Mom and Dad, Leo and Dolly, want to send you that love as well. We also have a happy 13th birthday to Marcus McKinnon Molyneux, who is celebrating from Abigail, and Dad Marcus is celebrating at Camp Seggy this week. Love hearing that. And we also have a birthday to Corey Ellis from Marshfield. A happy 40th birthday. Big old milestone there. Love from his wife, Brittany, and two boys, Oliver and Emerson. Wrapping things up before I do my quality assurance check, that is to our daughter, Kelsey Handren. Love from mom and dad. So for all those who are celebrating happy birthday or milestones, I'm going to quick check a few things. I'm going to refresh the email first. And we are clear on that end. Also taking a look at the DMs. Once again, clear there. And finally, it's always good to rock the text messages as well, because we want to make sure nobody is left out. If there is one of those great milestones, we are good. Also for you, if you would like to get those texts in, very easy, 782-355-1530. That way, the next time I hit the big old red button, maybe, just maybe, you're going to be part of those milestones.
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4: Good morning. The national inflation rate inched upwards to 3% in July from 2.8 in June. Stats Canada data shows much of that increase is attributed to higher gas prices. The year-over-year cost of groceries rose by 3.1%, but that was down from 3.9 in June. PEI's inflation rate rose to 4%, up from 3.8 the month before. An island woman's pleaded guilty to stealing nearly $13,000 from the Cornwall Veterinary Clinic. 49-year-old Kelly Marie Hennessy pleaded guilty to theft over $5,000, according to The Guardian. Crown attorney Ben Campbell told the court an investigation found just under $13,000 missing from clinic deposits. Hennessy, a former employee and manager, admitted to police she took the money to pay debts. Hennessy has no criminal record, and the judge ordered a pre-sentence report with the sentencing set for October. Island Mounties arrested four impaired drivers in separate incidents over the weekend. Stratford RCMP arrested an 18-year-old Friday night after a report of erratic driving. Queens District Mounties arrested a male youth early Saturday after a single vehicle crash on Union Road. King's District officers arrested a 46-year-old man Saturday evening after a rollover in Albion. Then Queens District Mounties arrested an 18-year-old early Sunday after a crash in Bonshaw. Snowshoe hares appear to be more common across the island since Fiona. That's according to wildlife biologist Gary Gregory with the PEI Fish and Wildlife Division. He says islanders are reporting seeing more of the animals, which are hares rather than non-native rabbits. No formal tracking data exists, but Gregory says the 2022 storm's dense debris created ideal cover and new growth boosted winter food. He tells CBC that advantage will ease as the debris breaks down. He's advising people as well, don't feed the hares. A neighbor jumped into action to rescue two horses from a barn fire in Rustico Friday morning. Firefighters received the call around 11:45 after a neighbor heard a loud bang and saw smoke coming from the barn. The fire destroyed the building, but nobody was hurt, and the horses got out safely. Firefighters remained on the scene until late afternoon to extinguish the flames. The cause remains under investigation. In sports in the major leagues, Red Sox hammered the Arizona Diamondbacks 11-1 at Fenway. The Jays and Yankees were off. Now you're up to date. I'm Daryl Good.
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7: For Beck's Home and Heating, we have got ourselves a bit of a wet one on our hands today. 24 degrees, also still nice and warm, but looking like we can see some steady rain throughout the day on and off. And we've got, well, that high of 24, like I said, 19 tonight, maybe some thunderstorms. Tomorrow looking like it could start a little bit rainy, but not for long. Highs of 24, low of 19 with a mix of sun and cloud. And Thursday starting off sunny, but increasingly cloudy throughout the day. A high of 22, low of 17. Maybe a little bit of rain Thursday night. Just noticing that. 804 downtown Charlottetown and at the Harborfront Studio. Cloudy, 17.
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0: Islands Country, 95.1 FM, CFCY. Exciting time of the year as we are starting to get towards puck drop, and I am overjoyed to be joined on air by Scott Harris, president and general manager of our Charlottetown Islanders. How are things going with you, Scott?
1: Leah, I'm doing great. Hockey is right around the corner, so I couldn't be better.
0: Oh, I know. And just so many exciting things. Training camp is along the way, which we'll keep an eye on the social medias to get the full schedule. But major parts of the season and the team is billet families. And to my understanding, you guys are kind of still trying to navigate some of the billet situations there, Scott.
1: Yeah, and this is, you know, expected every year. But our billets, we take that role very seriously. They're just as important as our coaching staff, as our business staff. Anything that we do related to caring for our players when they come in to Charlottetown. And like anything else, every year, it's like a new roster. Mm-hmm. You have returning billets. You have new billets. You have those that are, you know, in the phase of trying to figure out if it works for them or not. And so we're near the finish line, but we are looking for a few additional billets that would be interested in wanting to take on some players this year. And we have an exciting group of players coming in. And that's generally what happens is when players move on, generally billets move on because there's a timeline for each. So yes, we're looking for some eager and exciting families that would be interested in taking on a few more of our players this season.
0: That's excellent. It's also great for nurturing the players, making them feel more comfortable off of the ice, because falling into those family kind of routines is very important for player development and mental health for the hockey players. How can people get involved if they want to become a billet, Scott?
1: Yeah, all they need to do is just send us an email at billets@charlottetownislanders.com. So it's billets@charlottetownislanders.com. And then we'll get back to the candidates accordingly. And just like you said, and I want to echo it, you know, this is an opportunity not just to house a hockey player, but to have the opportunity to form and be part of, you know, building a young man's character both on and off the ice. And this is such a critical component in their, you know, their playing career. So to me, there's no better opportunities in one to get involved in a young hockey player, and also gives you something extra to cheer for when you go.
0: Oh, for sure. And it's a wonderful time. It's kind of adding a new member to the family for a little bit while and making the house a little bit more of a home as well, too. And that's what our players and billet families need. We're also getting training camp. We've had a lot of very exciting additions to the team. Before I let you go, Scott, what are you most looking forward to get this season rolling along?
1: Well, you know, we're coming in with a fairly new coaching staff, which is exciting. You know, we've hired a head coach, an assistant coach. We've hired an athletic therapist. So we're firming up our hockey operations staff. When it comes to the roster, too, we had a lot of players graduate on, which is exciting for them. Mm-hmm. And then that means opportunity for returning players, players that we've just drafted, and some of our most recent free agent signings. I'm just excited to see everybody get on the ice. Everyone's going to have equal opportunity to earn their spot. And we have our players reporting tomorrow. And then training camp officially starts on Thursday, which is really exciting.
0: That's great. Well, we'll make sure we follow along, not only through a training camp, but throughout the entire season. Thanks for taking the time this morning, Scott, to talk to us. And hopefully we can get some of those players lined up with their billets before the puck drops to begin the season.
1: Awesome. Thank you so much, Lee. I really appreciate it.
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1: Good morning. Ottawa's going to spend millions of dollars on the ferry link to the Île-de-Madeleine in Surrey. Minister of Transport Stephen McKinnon announced in a news release the government's awarded a $32 million contract to Dexter Construction of Nova Scotia to replace the movable transfer bridge at the ferry terminal. McKinnon says a competitive Canada depends on safe and reliable transportation links that keep people and goods moving across the country and to global markets. In eastern Canada, he says ferry services are essential lifelines that connect communities, strengthen local economies, and grow interprovincial trade. Three Rivers Council says Montague's paramedic station will be demolished and replaced with a new facility. Island EMS says the 20-year-old building on McIntyre Avenue is just no longer suitable for renovations. The new 4,800-square-foot station will go on the same property. A mobile mental health team currently operates elsewhere due to space limitation. Island EMS adds demolition will start soon with construction set for this fall. A temporary site will keep services running, according to The Guardian. RCMP say a third of their online child abuse cases on the island now involve AI-generated material. Constable Tim Kaiser tells CBC AI is used to generate or manipulate images, and it's becoming difficult to distinguish from real ones. The criminal code treats AI-generated material the same as real depictions. RCMP also warn about deepfakes used in sextortion cases. Police are urging young people to be cautious about sharing images online. No changes at the pumps this morning. IRAC kept regular self-serve gas at $1.89.6 a liter in its Tuesday setting. Premium, a minimum $2.02.3. Diesel remains at $2.43.7 a liter, and furnace oil maxes out at $1.84.4 with taxes. Charlottetown's getting a new chocolatier. Peace by Chocolate, which was formed in Antigonish by a refugee family fleeing the war in Syria over 10 years ago, has chosen Charlottetown for its first chocolate operation outside Nova Scotia. Owner Tarek Haddad opened his newest Peace by Chocolate store at Royalty Crossing at the end of July to mark the company's 10th anniversary. Haddad said the new store is about more than just expanding his business. He tells The Guardian his family has traveled across Canada and PEI has become a regular destination. They find the people of PEI have such big hearts that they wanted to share it with everyone, so they're opening a chocolate shop in Charlottetown. In sports on the diamonds, Red Sox had an easy 11-1 win over Arizona. The Blue Jays and Yankees had the day off. Now you're up to date. I'm Daryl Good.
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4: Island weather. For the Shinery, we have got ourselves a cloudy, potentially rainy day on our hands. High 24, low in 19, maybe some thunderstorms later on today into the evening as well. Now tomorrow, starting off with a mix of sun and cloud, high 24, low in 19. Some rain to start the day, but doesn't look like a big chance of that. Thursday, nice and sunny to start with some cloudy breaks throughout the day. High 22, low of 17, and a tiny chance of showers Thursday night. 8:34 downtown Charlottetown and at the Harbor Front Studio. Cloudy, 17.

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0: The Islands Country, 95.1 FM, CFCY. It ain't my fault, Brothers Osborne. My name is Lee Ruby, and well, 90s at night is sneaking up on us. I mean, it was a little bit brighter later on this morning. We're hitting those days where the days are becoming a little bit shorter. And then as I'm looking out the window right now, it's still a little bit gloomy. So it feels like it's earlier in the morning than it is. But I mean, I'm nice and chipper. So that is great. I also want to thank Scott Harris for joining me earlier on this morning as we had a chat with him, president general manager of our Charlottetown Islanders, and getting involved with billets. What I did was I put a post on our Facebook page. I shared there. So if you may be interested in housing and nurturing one of the players on the team, all the information is right there. Now, not on the Facebook page per se, even though I did put a link there as well, but we'd love to get your votes as well on CFCY.fm for today's Vogue Optical web poll question, where we wanted to know, is it time to stop the legal sale of tobacco and tobacco-related products, yes or no? Let me know.
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0: The Islands Country, 95.1 FM, CFCY, Stella Lefty with Boston. It is 8:51. My name's Lee Ruby, and we are getting, well, all set up for the 90s at 9, which means I'm happy. But I want to make sure that you're happy as well. And this is a great story that came out. Now, it's going to start sounding not so great, but I assure you, this is a reason to smile. Out of Salt Lake City, there was an apartment fire for a five-story apartment. And over the course of families trying to safely get out of their rooms or homes in time, well, there was a family there who had a cat named Toast. And, well, over the course of the fire starting to spread, Ryder realized that Toast had run behind the stove and couldn't get Toast. So, in a panic, still had to leave because obviously they were still trying to get out of their home safely. And over the course of 72 hours, while the firefighters were fighting this blaze, they never gave up hope that there was something wrong with Toast. But again, they wanted to make sure that in the course of rescuing all of the other people and the other animals that were living in the apartment complex, well, after 72 hours, they were looking in a closet and there they found Toast. Alive and well. Now, here's the thing. They don't know. Only Toast would know how was able to survive such a intense situation, but from behind the stove to making the way over into the closet and securing safety over that time and being safely returned to his very happy owners. Very cool. It's like they say, cats have 9 lives, and I'm sure he still has a few more to use for sure.
1: Hey!
2: Hey, how's she going?
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1: Hello, Sophia.
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0: The Islands Country 95.1 FM CFCY, Neil McCoy, The Shake. My name is Lee Ruby, and that brings to the close the 90s at 9. But there is no need to be sad because, you know, it's the 90s at 9 are over, but there's still so many great, exciting things going on. Old Home Week is happening this week, so there's all sorts of great things going on here in Charlottetown in particular, where I see a lot of events popping up and just great things that get rounded up by the Gold Cup and Saucer, which is just so much fun and a great way to cap off the Old Home Week as we see summer beginning to wind down. But don't you worry. Mother Nature is hopefully still going to cooperate. We can stretch some of those amazing kinds of weather to be able to navigate a little bit longer. I know sometimes it's a little bit, well, it gets a little bit shorter the days, but at the same time, we can still enjoy ourselves throughout the rest of August, well into September and October before, well, in September when we start talking about the return to school. I know some people are amped, some people not as much, but overall, very exciting times of the year. And the Islanders hockey season is starting off very soon as well. Thank you to Scott Harris for joining me earlier on this morning. I still have some business to attend to before I take on out of here. And of course, getting your favorite country music with Luke Combs in just a minute.
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0: the Islands Country 95.1 FM CFCY. That's going to leave a memory. My name's Lee. How's everything going with you? Well, I'm almost ready to duck on out of here, but before I do, I've got a few more tunes to throw your way, and I want to give you that heads up that tonight we have got Rotary Radio Bingo coming for you. Now, I talk to a lot of people when I'm at events and things like that where they tell me about their little rituals, their shrines, their setups, which is always great to hear about, but what I want to hear about is first-timer experiences. So if you've never played before, it's a lot of fun, and two great jackpots are up for grabs. $3,000 for the Game 6 jackpot and 50 numbers or less, and the lucky number jackpot, $2,000, with two lucky numbers being drawn, very well could be yours. And if you've never played before, all of the information is on our website, cfcy.fm. And like I said, I don't know where you live, so I don't know where to direct you to the closest retailer, but we will get you all those details right there, and then ready to go tonight at 7 o'clock.
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0: Island weather looking like we could have a bit of a wet one on our hands today. Highs of 23. It could get about as low as, well, looking about 19 degrees later on tonight. Now tomorrow looking pretty much the same. Cloudy and rainy with highs of 24, low of 19. Thursday, cloudy, no rain on the forecast with a high of 26 and low of 18.
1: Visit CFCY.FM for the latest weather forecast.

0: The Islands Country, 95.1 FM, CFCY, safe place to break. Megan Patrick, it's Lee one final time, but I am all excited to get you over the hump tomorrow. All we have to do is get through it. That's what I'm talking about. But I'll make sure along the way you have a lot of reasons to enjoy it, like things that make you smile, the 90s at 9. Also, if you have some milestones that you know about, birthday, anniversary, retirement, or if you feel it is noteworthy, just let me know about it. It's very, very easy to get me those details, CFCY.FM being the easiest of that. And then, of course, we're going to continue to navigate on through this week together and keep the positive times rolling as we keep getting through August and start focusing towards the hockey season, school, all sorts of great stuff that I'm all excited about. Make sure you join me tomorrow morning. I'm going to step on out of here, but before I go, Russell Dickerson on CFCY.
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11: Island weather looking like we could have a bit of a wet one on our hands today. Highs of 23. It could get about as low as, well, looking about 19 degrees later on tonight. Now tomorrow looking pretty much the same. Cloudy and rainy with highs of 24, low of 19. Thursday, cloudy, no rain on the forecast with a high of 26 and low of 18.
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6: Island weather looking like we could have a bit of a wet one on our hands today. Highs of 23. It could get about as low as, well, looking about 19 degrees later on tonight. Now tomorrow looking pretty much the same. Cloudy and rainy with highs of 24, low of 19. Thursday, cloudy, no rain on the forecast with a high of 26 and low of 18.
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Woo! And we like it that way. Hell yeah! I'll turn it up. 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
4: Island weather, it's going to be potentially a rainy one. Clouds coming in our way on and off throughout the day. Showers could be coming down. Highs of 24, low of 19, and even maybe some thunderstorms later on. Tomorrow, the day starts off with a mix of sun and cloud and a small chance of showers. High of 24, low of 19. Thursday, sunny to start the day, getting increasingly cloudy. Highs of 22, a low of 17, and a small chance of showers Thursday night.
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style of Joe Miller's I Would Be Over Me Too, to Post Malone and Morgan Wallen with I Had Some Help. 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This is Bill with you. Good afternoon, everyone.

0: Who would have thought a tractor and farm equipment would be considered sexy?
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0: 95.1 FM CFCY with High Valley Fools. This is Bill with you. Good afternoon. Thank you so much for joining me on this Tuesday. And I have to admit, I'm a bit tired. I was out hitting the yard work pretty hard last night, and now I've got these luggage under my eyes you could store things in. But there is no rest for the lawn heroes. We are going to be busy today. We're going to be talking about the recent upgrade to bus services and also send a shout out to some people working hard to keep things looking beautiful in our community. But first, we got to get to the music. Coming up after the break to get us started, we've got Riley Green. Good afternoon, everyone.
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0: 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Things a man ought to know. And a pretty sweet little fundraiser in Cornwall last week. The kids and staff from the Cornwall Summer Day Camp set up a lemonade stand. They raised $170. And the really cool part, they're using that money to buy food to donate to local food banks. So a few cold drinks and treats turned into a great lesson about helping others. And these kids will now become future leaders in our community. Well done, guys. I heard some rave reviews on those cookies as well.
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5: Island weather, it's going to be potentially a rainy one. Clouds coming in our way on and off throughout the day. Showers could be coming down. Highs of 24, low of 19, and even maybe some thunderstorms later on. Tomorrow the day starts off with a mix of sun and cloud and a small chance of showers. High of 24, low of 19. Thursday, sunny to start the day, getting increasingly cloudy. Highs of 22, a low of 17, and a small chance of showers Thursday night.
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0: Nate Hall here with Thought About You on 95.1 FM CSCY, the Islands Country Bill with you. Good afternoon. Thank you for joining me. And Rotary Radio Bingo is back tonight from 7 to 8, right after I go off the air. And you still got plenty of time to run out and buy some cards. 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

0: Tyler Joe Miller with Doing What She Does on 95.1 FM CFCY, the Islands Country. This is Bill with you. Good afternoon. Thank you so much for joining me. And Miller has been spending some time in Nashville working on what he says is the next chapter of his music. He just released his latest single, Under the Influence, earlier this year, but he says there's more new music coming throughout 2026, which is not bad for a guy who started independently in British Columbia and became the first independent Canadian country artist to take his first two singles all the way to number one on Canadian country radio without label support. An incredible story.
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1: 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She even co-wrote it with Jade Eagleson. 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
3: Island weather, it's going to be potentially a rainy one. Clouds coming in our way on and off throughout the day. Showers could be coming down. Highs of 24, low of 19, and even maybe some thunderstorms later on. Tomorrow, the day starts off with a mix of sun and cloud and a small chance of showers. High of 24, low of 19. Thursday, sunny to start the day, getting increasingly cloudy. Highs of 22, a low of 17, and a small chance of showers Thursday night.
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0: Do This Life with High Valley on 95.1 FM CSCY, the island's country. And this has been talked about, but it's very special to me, so I want to bring it up again. We celebrated a very cool milestone here at CFCY this weekend. Saturday marked 102 years since radio pioneer Keith Rogers first put the station on the air in Charlottetown. 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More than a century later, CFCY still here, still proudly serving PEI. I am so proud to even be a small part of this incredible legacy.
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Tay-Bae took one of the biggest dance songs of the 2010s and gave it a country makeover with fellow Canadians, Emerson Drive. It became a top five country hit here at home. This is Wake Me Up on 95.1 FM, CFCY.

0: Jordan Davis would turn this truck around on 95.1 FM CFCY, the island's country. It's time to take a look at the CFCY Vogue Optical web poll. Yesterday, we wanted to know, what is your level of concern when it comes to world population? Very concerned, somewhat concerned, or no concern whatsoever? 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

0: 95.1 FM CFCY of the James Barker Band over and over again. And today, August 18th, is Mail Order Catalog Day. And if you grew up at the Sears catalog, you know just how great these things were. But let's face it, nothing topped the Christmas wish book. You'd flip through hundreds of pages, circle everything you wanted, fold down some corners, and basically hand your parents a completely unrealistic Christmas shopping list that you are never going to see even a quarter of. But man, it was fun looking. So forget online shopping. The wish book was where it was at.
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5: Island weather, it's going to be potentially a rainy one. Clouds coming in our way on and off throughout the day. Showers could be coming down. Highs of 24, low of 19, and even maybe some thunderstorms later on. Tomorrow the day starts off with a mix of sun and cloud and a small chance of showers. High of 24, low of 19. Thursday, sunny to start the day, getting increasingly cloudy. Highs of 22, a low of 17, and a small chance of showers Thursday night.
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0: 95.1 FM CFCY with Dan and Shay. Say so. This is Bill with you. Good afternoon. Thank you so much for joining me. And Dan and Shay are just days away from releasing their new album, Young, and they've been teasing another song from it called Forever Like This. It's a big romantic ballad, and apparently fans have been asking whether the new record would have a wedding song. Their answer was basically, of course it does. The new album arrives this Friday, August 21st, and the guys are already calling it their best album yet. We've got the 4 o'clock news coming up at the top of the hour.
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1: Well, good afternoon. Federal government has awarded a $32 million contract to replace the transfer bridge at the Surrey Ferry Terminal. The Transportation Minister, Stephen McKinnon, says Dexter Construction of Nova Scotia will build the new bridge. It connects the ferry to the terminal for passengers and vehicles. The Surrey Terminal serves a year-round route to Quebec, carrying about 135,000 passengers every year. Design work starts immediately, with construction expected by summer of 2028. A temporary fixed bridge will maintain operations during the project. A cool, damp spring has caused tar spot fungus to appear on Norway maple trees across the island. Arborist Kurt Laird says he's hearing from many islanders about trees losing leaves early. And the province tells CBC it's a common fungal disease that poses no public safety risk. Laird says treatment is difficult and most cases do not need it. He recommends keeping trees healthy and collecting the fallen leaves for disposal. A new passport is helping hikers track their progress across 12 trails. Island Trails Executive Director Galen Gillis-McCarron says the passport launched in July to add fun and competition to hiking. Hikers can use a paper passport or an app, scanning QR codes or using stampers along the trails. Once they complete all 12, they become Dirt Red Seal certified. Kevin Lewis of Stratford and his wife were the first to finish, hiking from July 25th to August 8th, according to The Guardian. He says it felt like a treasure hunt and helped them explore more of the island. A Winnipeg couple is working through a bucket list mission to visit every national park in Canada. Yvonne Kyle and her husband Colin have already reached at least one park in every province and territory. The idea formed after a Nahanni River trip in the Northwest Territories when low visitor numbers for remote parks inspired her to see them all. They spend a couple of days at each site hiking and canoeing. Recent stops include Greenwich and PEI National Park and Sable Island off Nova Scotia, where they watched wild horses, according to CBC. Kyle says the journey, which they may take, or which might take them another decade, helps people love and protect the country's diverse landscapes. And the Canadian Coast Guard says the country's largest icebreaker, CCGS Louis Saint-Laurent, reached the North Pole this week. The vessel is collecting high-resolution geoscience and hydrographic data during its 2026 Arctic deployment to help define Canada's continental shelf under the United Nations Convention of the Law of the Sea. Now, the work supports Natural Resources Canada and Fisheries and Oceans Canada. The National Defense Minister, Dave McGuinty, calls the arrival of an important milestone that advances scientific knowledge and reinforces Canada's sovereignty and security in the North. Coast Guard Commissioner Kevin Rousseau credits the crew's professionalism for enabling safe operations that support northern communities and government priorities. In sports and baseball, the Blue Jays start their series in Tampa Bay with the Red Sox hosting the Diamondbacks, and the Yankees are visiting Baltimore. Now you're up to date. I'm Sheldon McLeod.
2: Island weather, chances of rain, and even risks of thunderstorms as we get through the night. 19 degrees is where it's pretty much going to be hanging out. Tomorrow, the day is a mix of sun and cloud, high of 24, low of 19. Hopefully more sun than cloud. A teeny tiny chance of rain to start the day. And Thursday, mainly sunny. It could get increasingly cloudy when we hit that high of 22. And in the evening, with the clouds, maybe, just maybe a small chance of rain.
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0: 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The Stratford Area Watershed Improvement Group joined Stars for Life Foundation for a litter cleanup at the Tea Hill Park and Beach. They spent the afternoon cleaning up the area, even grabbed a group photo by the new mural that you can see on the social media. A big thank you to everyone involved for giving their time and taking care of a beautiful spot. 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

records on both the country charts and the top 40. It is one of the biggest crossover hits of the last decade. It's Choosin' Texas with Ella Langley on the Island's Country.

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0: 95.1 FM CFCY with Jordan Davis, bar none, and a great story coming out of a recent interview with Jordan Davis. He said writing hit songs might actually be easier than naming his kids. He and his wife now have 4 children. Apparently, they really struggled with the youngest. They went the entire pregnancy without a name and was still just calling them baby for a while after she was born in the hospital. Jordan joked saying that songwriting, well, at least you can always change the title later.
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8: Island weather, chances of rain and even risks of thunderstorms as we get through the night. Well, 19 degrees is where it's pretty much going to be hanging out tomorrow. The day is a mix of sun and cloud, high of 24, low of 19, hopefully more sun than cloud. A teeny tiny chance of rain to start the day, and Thursday mainly sunny. It could get increasingly cloudy when we hit that high of 22, and in the evening with the clouds, maybe, just maybe, a small chance of rain.
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0: 95.1 FM CFCY with the James Barker Band. You didn't hear it from me, and we've got the 5 o'clock news coming up at the top of the hour, which means we will be quickly entering my favorite time of the afternoon, which is the CFCY Drive at 5, and we have a huge lineup today. Matt McDowell is going to get us started with Better Me For You. We're going to move into the Rec Laws, and then we got a great song from Stella Lefty in Boston. It's the Drive at 5 coming up right after the 5 o'clock news.
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1: Well, good afternoon. 1 year later, an RCMP continued to investigate a shooting in Urbanville that left two people dead. Now, officers responded around 8 o'clock Friday night, August the 8th of last year, to reports of shots fired on Route 125, also known as Hackmatack Road. A vehicle had crashed into a ditch. A 35-year-old man had died at the scene from gunshot wounds. A 50-year-old woman suffered serious injuries and later died in hospital. Both deaths are being investigated as homicides. Corporal Gavin Moore says such incidents are uncommon on the island, and the force takes the probe seriously while protecting investigative details. The families have asked for privacy. Anyone with information is asked to contact West Prince or East Prince RCMP or Crime Stoppers. The province is expanding fertility treatment support with a lifetime maximum of $20,000 per household, regardless of income. The new program replaces previous annual limits and income thresholds, giving applicants more flexibility, according to the province. Funding covers in vitro fertilization, intrauterine insemination, consulting fees, and prescribed medications. Budget 2026 had added just over $700,000 to the program. Eligible expenses from January 1st of this year may also qualify for reimbursement in some cases. Premier Rob Lance says the changes make care more affordable on a long and emotional journey. Health Minister Corey Deagle says the updates respond to feedback for greater choice and accessibility. Fuel prices unchanged following the latest adjustment by the Island Regulatory and Appeals Commission. Regular gas remains between $1.89.6 and $1.90.8 a liter. Premium between $2.02.3 to $2.03.4. IRAC says diesel prices range from $2.43 to $2.44.8 per liter. And furnace oil is capped at $1.75.6. The commission says Brent crude was trading at 88.89 cents U.S. a barrel yesterday, compared with to $65.85 1 year earlier. IRAC's next scheduled pricing adjustment will be on Friday. The province has decided to decline a federal offer to let rural employers hire more temporary foreign workers. Ottawa offered to raise the cap on low-wage temporary foreign workers from 10 to 15% of a workplace, according to CBC. Now, the province says the measure was not needed after reviewing the needs of island employers. The change would have affected 14 employers in about 46 positions, mostly in accommodation and food services. The Canadian Federation of Independent Business calls the decision unfortunate, while migrant worker advocate says fewer workers could mean fewer people exposed to abuse and exploitation. New study out this week shows rising temperatures due to climate change pose a more serious threat to seniors than previously thought. Jen Nicholson explains.
2: In the study, researchers work to determine how often global warming will push temperatures to levels that elderly people cannot tolerate. The study concluded that intolerable heat will be experienced at much larger scales and for longer durations, affecting far more people than previously estimated. The countries facing the greatest threat were said to be those with high levels of poverty and little access to cooling. The researchers are calling for the world to cut emissions of planet-warming greenhouse gases and for future heat plans to prioritize vulnerable older people. For MBS News, I'm Jen Nicholson.
1: Canadian and U.S. negotiators are expected to meet once again today in a last-minute effort to avoid new American tariffs on about $30 billion worth of Canadian goods. Trade Minister Dominic LeBlanc could meet with U.S. Trade Representative Jamieson Greer, followed by a possible call between Prime Minister Mark Carney and President Donald Trump. The new tariffs are set to take effect just after midnight at a rate of up to 50% on products, including liquor, hockey equipment, wood, and paper. Canada wants the tariffs dropped and existing duties on steel, aluminum, autos, and lumber reduced. The U.S. is seeking concessions on Canadian liquor, autos, and dairy imports. In sports and baseball, the Blue Jays are in Tampa Bay tonight to start a series. The Red Sox host the Diamondbacks, and the Yankees visit Baltimore. Now you're up to date. I'm Sheldon McLeod.
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4: Island weather, chances of rain, and even risks of thunderstorms as we get through the night. 19 degrees is where it's pretty much going to be hanging out. Tomorrow, the day is a mix of sun and cloud, high of 24, low of 19. Hopefully more sun than cloud. A teeny tiny chance of rain to start the day. And Thursday, mainly sunny. It could get increasingly cloudy when we hit that high of 22. And in the evening, with the clouds, maybe, just maybe a small chance of rain.
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0: 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This is Bill with you. Thank you so much for joining me for your drive home. And coming up after the break, you know that person you absolutely know you should walk away from, but the second they look at you, every bit of common sense goes right out the window? That's the idea behind this next one. A guy with his mind completely made up until one woman makes him question the whole thing. Coming up after the break from the album The Way I Am, here's Luke Combs with Rethink Some Things.
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0: 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Tobacco remains a major preventable cause of death and costs Canada's healthcare system billions. Supporters of ending legal sales say it could stop young people from starting and help others quit. Opponents argue it's a matter of personal choice and a ban could increase black market sales, cost jobs, and eliminate tax revenue. So we ask today, is it time to stop the legal sale of tobacco and tobacco-related products? Yes or no? You can visit CFCY.fm to vote. We'll take a look at the results tomorrow.
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5: Island weather, chances of rain and even risks of thunderstorms as we get through the night. 19 degrees is where it's pretty much going to be hanging out. Tomorrow, the day is a mix of sun and cloud, high of 24, low of 19, hopefully more sun than cloud, a teeny tiny chance of rain to start the day, and Thursday, mainly sunny. It could get increasingly cloudy when we hit that high of 22, and in the evening with the clouds, maybe, just maybe a small chance of rain.
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1: Jade Eagleson's Worth the Double on 95.1 FM CFCY. This is Bill with you. Good evening. Thank you so much for joining me. And getting around Charlottetown on Sunday got a lot easier. For the first time in 21 years, T3 Transit is running routes 2, 3, and 23 on Sundays. And route 10 through 12 also picked up expanded weekend services. Changes are already in effect with 7 routes now running every day of the week. Great news for people that don't have access to a vehicle. And if you're one of those, you can find the full schedule at t3transit.ca.
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0: 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It was us. CFCY turned 102. Keith Rogers launched what would become CFCY back on August 15th, 1924, broadcasting from his living room. And over the years, it became the friendly voice of the Maritimes. And 102 years later, we are still so lucky to be able to crack these microphones every day. It's very humbling to me personally to even be a small part of this incredible legacy.
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13: Island weather, chances of rain and even risks of thunderstorms as we get through the night. 19 degrees is where it's pretty much going to be hanging out tomorrow. The day is a mix of sun and cloud, high of 24, low of 19, hopefully more sun than cloud. A teeny tiny chance of rain to start the day, and Thursday mainly sunny. It could get increasingly cloudy when we hit that high of 22, and in the evening with the clouds, maybe, just maybe, a small chance of rain.
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0: 95.1 FM CFCY with Shaboozy's Cowgirl. And that is going to do it for me tonight. I thank you, as always, for joining me. We will be back tomorrow, and we're going to be celebrating a special birthday in our community. As well, we're going to share a new program that is going to help us when we need it most. Coming up right now, we've got Rotary Radio Bingo. Have a great night, friends. Good luck. I'll talk to you all tomorrow. And in the meantime, take care of each other out there.
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0: Getting very close to a bingo. Under the eye, 25.
1: All right, 25. Great, great. That's great.
0: Bingo. I have an O in my hand. Under the O, clickety-click, 66.
1: No. B5.
0: Bingo. I have a B in my hand now.
1: B5.
0: B14.
1: No. B5.
0: Bingo. I have another B in my hand.
1: B5.
0: As in billionaire, bank account, broke. Under the B again.
1: B5.
2: Bingo! Bingo! Bingo!
0: Does somebody want to get a hold of that man and hold him down? Hold him down? There's a man going crazy over there. Larry, can you escort that man out of here? Yeah, that's right. You get him right by the throat. Just pull him out the door. Pull him out. We can't have that in a bingo hall. No, sir. He's crossing all over the floor.

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4: Mo.
3: Of course, this is what we call ourselves, the Dream Team. I'm not sure what Matt and Ashley say when they host, but to be honest with you, Mo... doesn't really matter.
4: Yeah.
3: No, we are the Dream Team, right?
4: They did give away the money last week.
3: So. I see.
4: But not
3: that.
4: All of us.
3: No, we still got $3,000 exactly, in the jackpot.
4: Absolutely.
3: And you know what? Let's make it easier on the lucky number jackpot. Let's make it two numbers tonight.
4: Great idea.
3: Since it's you and I, all
4: absolutely.
3: Right? All yep. right, we'll get the machine fired up. We'll find out what the lucky numbers are. All right, first number out is a B4. So B4 is one of your lucky numbers, and I-27 is the other lucky number. So B4 and I-27. Let's get right to the green cards. We are on one liner, four corners. You get one liner, four corners on that green card. $100 is coming your way. Start with a G-54. G-54. O-65. O-65. B-3. B-3. N-35. N-35. B-15. B-15. O-66. O-66. And O-66, Mo, looks like somebody reached bingo. If that somebody is you, give us a call. 902-892-1066 is the number to call. And, of course, we need the card color you're playing, the free space number, and the number at which you achieve bingo. Couple quick shout-outs came in already early today, Mo. But first things first. Why should you hang on to those game number one cards?
4: You should hang on to the game number one cards because after game number two, we'll go back to those cards for a second. I will call out a free space number. If you have that free space number, then you win a set of game cards for a future game of Rotary Radio Bingo.
3: And then we also give some free cards away later in the show.
4: Absolutely. We ask you to go on the Rotary Club of Charlottetown Facebook page. You like us and share that like. That will automatically enter you into a draw for a couple of sets of game cards, and we will be giving those away.
3: After game number three. But back to game number one, because nobody called in and wanted that $100 on the green card. So still looking for one line and four corners. Next number up, N-37. 37. All right, N37 is a potential winner. It looks like the phone is ringing already, so maybe somebody did want that from the previous number.
4: Oh, there's a winner already.
3: And we have a winner. All right, so hang on to those game number one cards. Quick shout out to Eleanor, Jeannie, Tracy, and Trudy. Break a dabber tonight, ladies, and good luck. And a quick little shout out here. We're looking like she. You're looking like she wants to get us to go, but yeah. She's in the glass case where she can't hear us, so she doesn't know what we're saying. All right, on to game number two, the brown cards. Any two lines or one line in four corners, it's worth $125. So the brown cards, two lines or one line in four corners. First number out is G57. G57. O67. O67. N31. N31. G55. G55. O70. O70. N40. N40. I-26. I-26.

0: I-22. I-22. O-66. O-66. B-10. B-10. G-58. G-58. B-2. B-2. N-41. N-41. G-46. G-46. B-13. B-13. B-7. B-7.
1: All right, looks like B-7 is a potential winner. If that potential winner is you, 902-892-1066. Mo, I don't have any shout-outs as of yet.
2: Well, I've got a couple here that I can deal with. A shout-out to the Baltic Bingo Bozos. They are, of course, going to the bingo. Saying good luck to everyone playing this evening. And a shout-out to the Spectacular Stewards. That's Donnie, Sylvana, and Isabella, who are in Richmond and playing Rotary Radio Bingo this evening. And a shout-out to Will, Rennie, and Aaron Landry, visiting from Nova Scotia, wishing them good luck. And that comes Felicia, and hopefully they're enjoying Rotary Radio Bingo. I mean, what better thing to do
1: on a rainy Tuesday evening? Night.
2: Yeah, yeah, exactly. Yeah.
1: All right, no winners yet, and I did lie. I do have shout-outs. I don't have the winners. So, Paul's letting me down. All right, back to the bingo machine we go. We have no winners on game two. Brown card still looking for I-30. I-30. All right, I-30 is also a potential winner. Let's get to the shout-outs I had. A couple of our regular shout-outs. A big shout-out to the awesome Audrey McLeod and her friend Amazing Abigail, both playing tonight at the great Gillis Lodge. We hope you had a great time tonight and win big, and that's from James and Tiffany. Now, James sends his note in. Can you please do a big shout-out to the gorgeous Georgetown gals, the beautiful Bonnie, lovely Leona, playing Radio Bingo tonight at the Rockin' Riverview Manor. winner, and that's good luck to the girls.
2: And we'll probably see some of the folks from the Manor visiting us for the Gold Cup Parade.
1: That's right.
2: That's one of the things that Rotary looks after, is a viewing stand for the seniors, and the Gillis Lodge usually bring their van in or their bus.
1: Very nice.
2: And line everybody up, so you'll see them on Friday.
1: And always happy to have them, and very thankful for the work the Rotary Club does to offer the viewing stand with that. All right, still on the brown cards. No winner yet. Next number out, G47. All right, G47 is a potential winner as well, if that's you, 902-892-1066. Couple quick shout-outs came in. A bingo shout-out to Paige and Madison, playing tonight from their cousin Nikki, playing at Beach View. And a shout-out to the two Nanas in Little Pond, who recently became internet sensations. They sent us a picture. And, Mo, I can see why they became internet sensations.
2: Very, I can't see the picture, but I'll take your word.
1: Very happy-looking bingo ladies, and okay. Happy to have them playing along with us. So good luck to the two Nanas in Little Pond as well.
2: Okay, we have a shout-out and a happy birthday wish to Joey Gallant, and that comes from Cindy, so we will add our voice to saying happy birthday.
1: Very much so. All right, no winner yet. Back to the... Oh, hang on, the phone might be ringing. So we're getting mixed messages from the volunteers in the booth there, which are stressing out Madison in the booth, who can't hear us. So we'll just wait another minute, because we don't want to draw another number if somebody has potentially won, because we don't want to give the money
2: exactly.
1: away twice.
2: That's right?
1: Right.
2: Yeah.
1: And the best thing about it, if we have multiple winners, you never get less than $20 if there's many, many winners and there's a winner in game number
2: absolutely.
1: Two. And if there is two winners, for example, you'll split the $125.
2: Absolutely.
1: Evenly.
2: Yeah, exactly. That's why we wait a little bit so we get you.

0: start it off with an 068. 068. I-26. I-26. B-12. B-12. I-22. I-22. O-66. O-66. B-6. B-6. O-62. B-4. B-4. G-57. G-57. B-7. B-7. G-49. G-49. O-73. O-73. G-47. G-47.
1: All right, G-47 is a potential winner. If that's you that has any two quarters postage stamped on your card, you should give us a call here, 902-892-1066. And I have some winners here, Mo. Haven't looked at it yet. Game one was won by Colin McEwen. Colin got cards at Mel's in Summerside. Florence Castle was at the Needs in Montague, and Julie Rogers was at the Needs in Brackley Point Road. So congratulations to our games one and two winners.
2: Absolutely. And hopping across the province as per usual, giving away money.
1: That's right.
2: So we have a shout out to David, Brittany, and Megan. That comes from Courtney. Enjoy the game and good luck to all of them playing, and we don't have a winner.
1: All right, so back to the bingo machine we go, and let's wait a minute. The phone might

0: be ringing. It
1: don't
0: might not be.
1: Quick.
0: Who knows?
1: Yeah,
0: we'll send a happy 80th birthday to Mom, Helen Cormier, playing in the Wellington area. We hope you win tonight, and that is from all your family. And we have a game number three winner. So game number three is in the books. Mo, you and only you, nobody else in the building knows
2: exactly
0: who the Facebook like and share
2: That's
0: winners
2: right.
0: are this
2: Absolutely.
0: Week.
2: Absolutely. It's completely in my hands.
0: It's all up to you.
2: So all we ask you to do is go on the Rotary Club of Charlottetown Facebook page, like us and share that like. Two of the individuals who did that over the last 7 days are June Delaney and Ramanda Mitchell. So Ramanda and June, if you are listening, you give us a call here at CFCY. We'll get your mailing information, and you will receive two sets of game cards for a future game of Rotary Radio Bingo.
0: And sometimes those future game cards are winners.
2: Absolutely.
0: We've seen it over the years, and we're happy to do it. All right,
2: we one of our lucky numbers came up in that game, but came up much too early.
0: Much too early is right. All right, the purple cards is where we're moving to next. All Around the Free is what we want you to get on the purple cards. $200 will be in the mail coming your way. And just a reminder, those lucky numbers are B4 and I-27. And if you win on any one of those games, we have an extra $2,000. All right, let's start the purple card game with an N36. N36. N37. N37. I-26. I-26. G-48. G-48. N-40. N-40. G-54. G-54. I-22. I-22. N-34. N-34. N-39. N-39. G-51. G-51. N-45. N-45. N-38. N38. N43. N43. G52. G52. G50. 50. G50. 50. N33. N33. G53. G53. I-21. I-21. And I-21 is a potential winner. If that is you, give us a call here, 902-892-1066. And, of course, we need the card color, the free space number, and the number at which you achieved bingo. Mo, the game number... Three winners were Robert Verso, and that was Mel's in Montague, and Mary McDonald was at the Murphy's Pharmacy and picked up some cards there.
2: Excellent. And we have a shout-out. Good luck to all Georgetown players, no matter where they are playing, and that comes from our regular player, Kelly, also
0: Kelly
2: another
0: what?
2: Regular. Shout out to
0: What's
2: the
0: Kelly's
2: Mesquite
0: last
2: Tavern.
0: Name, Mo?
2: I'm not going to try that one.
0: Okay.
2: No, yeah.
0: Just on a check.
2: When you get it right, you never try it again.
0: Exactly. Yeah. Yeah. And,
2: it took me weeks to get
0: note,
2: it down
0: right?
2: Walks. Happy 35th birthday to Brittany, who is part of the Counter Creatures.
0: Oh, all right.
2: And, of course, they're playing Rotary Radio Bingo this evening.
0: And we got to keep playing Rotary Radio Bingo because we don't have a winner on the purple card yet. So still looking for that all around the free. Next number out is I-28. I-28. All right, I-28 is a potential winner. If that's you, 902-892-1066. I got to send a shout-out here to Mo, and it's to Lucky's crew, minus Andrea, because Andrea didn't want the attention of getting the shout-out on Lucky's crew. So everybody in Lucky's crew, good luck tonight, but we don't want to pay too much attention to Andrea because she just doesn't want... I don't know if she doesn't like the spotlight or, she doesn't like her name mentioned on the radio,
2: right.
0: So we probably shouldn't say Andrea on the radio is playing bingo a whole lot tonight.
2: Times.
0: So
2: yeah, exactly.
0: Thanks for Justin to sending in that shout out as well.
2: Hey, another birthday.
0: Ooh.
2: Wow. Michelle wants to wish a happy 80th birthday to her mom, Helen Cormier, who is playing in the Wellington area. Hope that she wins this evening. And, of course, that wish comes from all of her family.
0: All right, back to the bingo machine, still on the purple cards. We are looking for all around the free, and the next number out is N31. N31. N41. N41. All right, N41 is a potential winner. If that's you, 902-892-1066. Quick little shout-out here before we take a break. I'd love to do a bingo shout-out to Candy, Blair, Emily, Alyssa, Mike, Bentley, and Madeline. And that is love from your Tignish family. P.S., Blair was last week's jackpot winner.
2: And we
0: brought him back again this week. Looks like we got a winner. We'll reset the machine and get ready. More Rotary Radio Bingo after this.
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0: 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We have the go-ahead to move on to the black card game, so that's what we're going to do. One letter X on the black cards. We will net you $300. And just remember, Andrea doesn't want any attention in Lucky's crew tonight, so we don't want to draw any extra attention to her. First number out is G49. G49. I-29. I-29. B-7. B-7. G-46. G-46. O-75. O-75. I-16. I-16. G-50-50. G-50-50. I-19. I-19. O-67. O-67. B-8. B-8. I-17. I-17. O-64. O-64. 64. G-60-6-0. G-60-6-0. G-51. G-51. I-21. I-21. O-69. O-69. I-23. B-6. G-58. G-58. I-20. I-20.
3: All right, I-20 is a potential winner. If that potential winner is you, give us a call. 902-892-1066. All right, I got some winners here. Our game number 4 was won by Amy Sherry, and Amy got her cards at the Needs in Montague. I got a happy birthday to Jeff Roach, and that is from Anonymous, but it says, to this city of Charlottetown worker. So Jeff must be a worker at the city of Charlottetown. I also got a happy 28th birthday to Krista. That's from the Duke Street Gang. There's an LOL after the 28th, so I don't know if they're laughing at the fact that Krista is 28th or the fact that she's trying to be 28th. So I don't know for that either.
2: Yeah, exactly. Good
3: and so we have no winner. So Andrea's going to have to stay out of the spotlight and keep playing bingo here for us. On the black cards, we are looking for one letter X. And the next number is O-73. O-73 is a potential winner. If that's you, give us a call here, 902-892-1066. And of course, we need the card color, the free space number, and the number at which you achieve bingo. Just a reminder, tonight's lucky number jackpot's $2,000, and that is the numbers B4 and I-27. If you win either one of those numbers, we'll give you an extra $2,000, and we're like one winner away from the $3,000 full card game.
2: Absolutely. Yeah, we're ready to give away money. Sending good luck to her mother, Amanda, is as well as wishing herself good luck playing this evening. Shout out to Sandy from California, who is joining cousins Mary, Helen, and Patricia in Cornwall playing Rotary Radio Bingo for the very first time. And congrats to Mary for winning game number 3.
3: All right, so we have no winner, so back to the bingo machine we go. Still on the black card looking for one letter X. Next number out is B9. B9. B9. 071. All right, looks like 071 is a potential winner. If that's you, the number to call here is 902-892-1066. Mo, do you have any more shout-outs to get to?
2: I do indeed. We have some more visitors with us. So this comes from Denise, and her aunt Joan and cousin Brenda are here from Newfoundland. They're playing Rotary Radio Bingo for the first time. Also, a happy belated birthday to Janet and Joan on August the 16th. So what a great way to introduce people to the fun and relaxation of Prince Edward Island than playing Rotary Radio Bingo.
3: It's raining.
2: Yeah, well, exactly. Rain. It's kind of raining. Yeah, exactly.
3: So what else is better to do? Now, we've had people play in the pool. We've had them play on the boat. I don't think that's probably happening tonight.
2: Probably not.
3: Sitting around a cup of tea or your favorite adult beverage around the kitchen table playing bingo on a Tuesday is a pretty good time. All right, back to the bingo machine we go. One letter X in the black card. Next number out, I-18. I-18. All right, I-18 is a potential winner. We'll take a quick break. More Rotary Radio Bingo after this.
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3: All right, welcome back to Rotary Radio Bingo. Still on the black cards as we have no potential winner. Next number on that black card is 068. 068. All right, 068 is a potential winner. If that's you, 902-892-1066. We've had a couple games that have done this for us tonight,
2: absolutely.
3: Mo. There's usually only one game that kind of winner, potential winner, but hey, looks like we have a winner. So game number five is in the books.
2: Exactly.
3: And I think Madison's more relieved than anybody else in the other room, but unfortunately she can't hear us right now either.
2: Quick opportunity to say congratulations to the people taking part in the Special Olympics. There were about 70 athletes and coaches from Prince Edward Island, and we had 4 gold, 15 silver, and 14 bronze medals. And of course, a couple of Easter Seals ambassadors are there. I know sure that Colton and Jacob were both out there and did very well.
3: Colton won a bronze in golf. I remember seeing Colton's also.
2: We did very well in golf.
3: Yep. Hey, I believe we have a gold in golf too.
2: Yes,
3: I can't remember the Olympian's name, but I know Colton. That's why. And he's I know his dad quite well as well. So congratulations to all of those folks as well. All right, full card game up now. We're $3,000 if you do it in 50 numbers or less. 51 numbers or more gets you the consolation prize of $500. The first number in tonight's full card game, 072. 072. N31. N31. G51. G51. I-20. I-20. 69. B-10. B-10. G-57. G-57. I-26. I-26. B-12. B-12. O-66. O-66. N-38. N-38. B-1. B-1. I-28. I-28. I-22. I-22. N-43. N-43. O-73. O-73. B-4. B-4. O-70. O-70. I-29. I-29. I-16. I-16. N41. G52. G52. N42. N42. G48. G48. And this next number is the 25th number in tonight's full card game. And it is I-27. I-27. O-64. O-64. I-18. I-18. G-55. G-55. O-71. O-71. I-17. I-17. I-24. I-24. G-46. G-46. G-53. G-53. B-14. B-14. N-34. N-34. N-36. N-36. B-36. 3. B, 3. N, 35. N, 35. B, 9. B, 9. B, 11. B, 11. G, 49. G, 49. O, 65. O, 65. I, 30. I, 30. O, 63. O, 63. G, 47. G, 47. O, 75. O, 75. O, 61. O, 61. G, 58. G, 58. G, 50, 5, 0. G, 50, 5, 0. And this next number is the 50th number in tonight's full card game. And it is N, 33. N, 33. All right, no potential winners. We'll continue for the consolation prize of $500. The next number, N, 32. N, 32. All right, looks like N, 32 is a potential winner on the 51st number, Mo.
2: that's about as close as you can get without starting to swear.
3: Yeah, exactly. So we have a potential winner. If that winner's you, 902-892-1066 is the number to call. We have good news, bad news. Good news is next week's jackpot will be $100 richer. It'll be worth $3,100. And did the I know the I-27 came up as well. So B4 and I-27. So next week we might even make it three numbers.
2: Yeah, we'll see. I think we will.
3: I probably will. Are you back next week?
2: Yes.
3: I'm back next week.
2: Oh, okay.
3: You know what? Let's just make it three numbers.
2: Absolutely.
3: Okay, we'll do that.
2: We'll decide right now.
3: Yeah, we'll decide now and then make the banker squirm in the other room as he listens to us. The former banker, we will call him. Looks like the phone start rings. We might have a potential winner. We do have a Game 5 winner, and that Game 5 winner was Janice Adams. Janice got her cards at the O'Leary Farmers Co-op. You hear the machine shut off, that means we have a winner, and that'll do it for you and I, Mo, at 8 o'clock, too. So that doesn't happen too often. So stay with us. Mo and I'll be back next week, and we'll try to give away some more money right here on 95.1 FM, CFCY.
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